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1: From the Sky News Centre at 2. England's last 16 game against Mexico at the World Cup is just getting underway, an hour later than originally scheduled. Kickoff was delayed due to the threat of storms in Mexico City. The winners will face Norway in the quarterfinals after their shock 2-1 victory against five-time winners Brazil. Nigel Farage is claiming he's the victim of an establishment hit job and has followed the rules. He's facing calls for an investigation over financial supports given to him by a convicted criminal. The Sunday Times reported yesterday that George Cotterill also gave the Reform UK leader use of a rented property before he was elected. Broadcaster Angela Epstein says this could be damaging for Mr. Farage.
2: Will it cut through and will it damage Farage's profile amongst his loyal supporters? That's a different question. But I think one thing that voters find very difficult to sort of accept and processes when we see MPs with their noses in the trough.
1: The Foreign Secretary is warning the world can't wait for an AI equivalent of Hiroshima before agreeing rules on the technology. Yvette Cooper says nuclear weapons were only brought under control after their terrifying power was seen at the end of the Second World War, and it can't take a catastrophe to force action on artificial intelligence. The mother of a boy who died from an allergic reaction at school says new safety rules mark a turning point for families. From September, every school in England must stock allergy pens and train staff to use them. The bodies of two men who've been missing for more than a week have been found in a crashed car in Preston. Police say 31-year-old William Hutchinson and Stuart Tallis, who was 27, were discovered in a vehicle hidden from view. And in sport, defending men's champion Jannik Sinner is into the quarterfinals at Wimbledon. It's after his straight sets victory over Shintaro Mochizuki. And that's the latest.

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1: From the Sky News Centre at 3, it's half-time in England's last 16 game against Mexico at the World Cup. Joe Rawson is in Mexico City.
2: England were greeted by an intense atmosphere, boos throughout the national anthem, and every time they touched the ball. And after overcoming a tetchy start, two goals in two first half minutes have given them the lead. Jude Bellingham with both, finishing twice from crosses into the box. Mexico got one back just before the break. Julian Quiñones firing in. Some game this, England 2, Mexico 1.
1: Nigel Farage claims he's the victim of an establishment hit job. There are calls for an investigation over financial support given to him by a convicted criminal. The Sunday Times reported yesterday that George Cottrell also gave the Reform UK leader use of a rented property before he was elected. Allergy pens will have to be kept in every school in England from September under new guidance called Benedict's Law. It's named after five-year-old Benedict Blythe, who died from a reaction to cow's milk at his primary school in 2021. Education Minister Olivia Bailey's paid tribute to his parents for making this change possible.
3: That's all thanks to the determination of Helen and Peter Blythe, who turned unimaginable tragedy into a legacy that will protect children for generations to come.
1: In sport, the women's top seed is out of Wimbledon, with Aryna Sabalenka losing in the fourth round against Naomi Osaka in straight sets. Defending men's champion Jannik Sinner is into the quarterfinals with a straight sets victory over Japanese qualifier Shintaro Mochizuki. Novak Djokovic reached the quarters too, after getting past Roman Safulin to secure his 106th win, breaking Roger Federer's record for the most victories at the All England Club in the men's draw. And George Russell's cut Kimi Antonelli's lead in the Formula One World Championship to 25 points after a second place finish at the British Grand Prix. Charles Leclerc won the race at Silverstone, which finished under a safety car. That's the latest.

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1: From the Sky News Centre at 4, England have been taking on Mexico in an eventful last 16 tie at the World Cup. Live now to Joe Rawson in Mexico City.
2: This was always going to be an epic and it's lived up to it. England were 2-0 up through Jude Bellingham. Mexico pulled one back just before the break. Harry Kane's penalty made it 3-1, but then Gerald Quansah was sent off for an over-the-ball challenge and a Raul Jimenez penalty got Mexico back in it. England currently hanging on deep into stoppage time. They lead 3-2.
1: Nigel Farage claims he's the victim of an establishment hit job and that he has followed the rules. He's facing calls for an investigation over financial support given to him by a convicted criminal. The Sunday Times reported yesterday that George Cotterill also gave the Reform UK leader use of a rented property before he was elected. The Duchess of Sussex, Prince Archie and Prince Lilibet aren't expected to join the Duke of Sussex when he visits London today. Archie and Lily, aged 7 and 5, last saw their grandfather, the King, in person 4 years ago. Novak Djokovic overcame frustrations with his performance to beat Roman Safiulin and reach the quarterfinals at Wimbledon, breaking a Roger Federer record at the same time. He now has the most ever wins on the men's side of the draw with 106. Djokovic needs one more title to equal the 8 major crowns Federer achieved in London. But that's not on the mind of the Serbian.
3: Not on my priority list, to be honest. I haven't thought about it, didn't even know about it until the last, after the last match win. So really quite insignificant to me at the moment.
1: And George Russell was second in the British Grand Prix to cut the gap at the top of the F1 World Championship to 25 points. Charles Leclerc won the race at Silverstone. Lewis Hamilton was third.

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1: From the Sky News Centre at 5, England are into the quarterfinals of the World Cup after a dramatic last 16 tie against Mexico. Kickoff was delayed by an hour due to bad weather. Joe Rawson was watching in Mexico City.
2: England have done it. They are through to the quarterfinals of the World Cup after an epic here in Mexico City. It lived up to everything we were expecting. England were 2-0 up through Jude Bellingham in the first half, but Mexico pulled one back just before half time. Gerald Quansah was then sent off for an over the ball challenge. Harry Kane then made it 3-1 from the penalty spot, but Raul Jimenez got one back, 3-2, and England forced to hold on, but they got through to full time. England win 3-2, they take on Norway next in the last eight.
1: Norway got a 2-1 victory over five-time winners Brazil. A former head of royal protection doesn't think the Duke of Sussex would be allowed to visit the UK unprotected if there was a serious threat. It's understood Harry's coming to London today without his wife and children over security concerns. Pharmacies say they're bracing for a surge in demand as the first weight loss pill goes on sale. The tablet form of Wegovy is available from some chemists, but there's a warning they'll be easier for criminals to fake. Zoe Griffiths, registered dietitian at Newman, says patients should avoid websites offering it cheaply.
3: Make sure that you're actually being given a prescription by a qualified prescriber, and that will mean that they've reviewed your medical history, other medications, and your weight status to make sure that this medication is safe and appropriate for you.
1: In other sport, defending men's champion Jannik Sinner's into the quarterfinals at Wimbledon after a straight sets victory over Shintaro Mochizuki. Seven-time champion Novak Djokovic is also through to the last eight after fighting past Roman Safulin. George Russell finished second at the British F1 Grand Prix behind Charles Leclerc. And that's the latest.
4: The day never moves slow.

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1: From the Sky News Centre at 6, England have beaten Mexico 3-2 to book their place in the quarterfinals of the World Cup. Those who stayed up to watch the delayed 2 a.m. our time kickoff will undoubtedly say it was worth it, with packed out fan zones erupting into song on the final whistle. Jude Bellingham got two goals before half time, before Mexico got one back. There were then two penalties for either side after the break, with England going down to 10 men. Praise for England has come from Donald Trump, Prince William and manager Thomas Tuchel.
2: Round of 32, round of 16 is the moment in tournament where you find a way to win. We did it with pure mentality. Mentality with heart, overcame every obstacle that was thrown at us. It's a very, very special night for us.
1: England face Norway next, who knocked out Brazil. Elsewhere, allergy pens will be stocked in every UK school from September. Teachers are also getting training to prepare for emergencies. Benedict's Law is named after five-year-old Benedict Blythe, who died in 2021. His mum Helen says whether a child is safe at school shouldn't depend on where they go.
3: What we're asking for, what we've been asking for, and that what's coming into fruition today will not change our lives, will not bring him back and would not benefit him. But there will be children out there who we have never met, who will never know us, but whose lives will be saved as a result of this law.
1: A once-a-day Wegovy weight loss pill is now available to buy from UK pharmacies for the first time. It's an alternative to injections, but experts say patients should avoid cheap offers online. A £100,000 limit's being set on foreign political donations for a year after donors arrive in the UK. Ministers insist it'll show British democracy is not for sale. And the Australian Prime Minister has apologised for inappropriate comments he made about Kylie Minogue. Anthony Albanese was asked on a podcast about different scenarios should his marriage break down. That's the latest. I'm Faye Rowlands.

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1: From the Sky News Centre at 7, England are through to the quarterfinals of the World Cup following a dramatic last 16 win over Mexico. Fans stayed up till the early hours to watch the 3-2 victory, including at pubs in South London.
2: I think I've got to be up in 3 hours. I've got work.
3: Go home, go to bed, and then get up and go to work for about 9:15. Phenomenal. I mean, they shouldn't have got that fella sent off because that was just a good tackle, but... you know, we're going to win it, aren't we?
4: There's a bit of speculation about the air and the altitude, but I knew England would bring it home.
1: Jude Bellingham found the net twice while Harry Kane scored a penalty. They also spent much of the second half with just 10 men after Gerald Kwanzaa was sent off. Bellingham, who's urged fans not to go to work and children to stay off school, hopes everyone at home is enjoying the success.
5: I can imagine it's carnage, but in a happy way, positive. Everyone, no matter where you're from, no matter, you know, kind of what you do, I can imagine everyone's together. And that's the thing that I dream of being a part of is this England squad.
1: They face Norway next. Life-saving allergy pens are to be stored in all UK schools from September. The guidance is named after Benedict Blythe, who died in 2021. Education Minister Olivia Bailey has paid tribute to his parents for making this change possible.
6: That's all thanks to the determination of Helen and Peter Blythe, who turned unimaginable tragedy into a legacy that will protect children for generations to come.
1: Pharmacies say they're bracing for a surge in demand as the first weight loss pill goes on sale. The tablet form of Wegovy is available as an alternative to injections. The number of dog attacks on Royal Mail workers is said to be still unacceptably high, despite figures suggesting there have been fewer this year. There are 38 on average every week in the UK. And Harry Styles has been recognised with a Guinness World Record for the most performances by a musician in a single tour at Wembley. The star has wrapped up a 12-show run. That's the latest. I'm Faye Rowlands.

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1: It was a dark and stormy night. Or perhaps it was a stormy and dark night. Either way, it wasn't very nice. I was in the study when suddenly the phone rang. It was a gentleman from Porlock, and he needed a phone number pronto and straight away. I leapt into action and found the number immediately. Well, they don't call me Maureen 118212 Directory Inquiries for nothing, you know.
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1: Bradford has led the launch of a new National Heritage Trail, linking 22 UNESCO sites across the UK. The UK UNESCO Industrial Trail connects World Heritage sites, creative cities, and global geoparks through the shared story of Britain's industrial past. As home to Saltaire World Heritage Site and the UNESCO City of Film, Bradford Council led the project. The trail includes a new interactive website, downloadable maps, and resources designed to encourage sustainable tourism and help visitors explore the country's industrial heritage. Police are reminding holidaymakers to drink responsibly after a Harrogate man was jailed for disorderly behaviour on a flight leaving Leeds Bradford Airport. 44-year-old Nathan Cooper was sentenced to 15 months in prison after admitting a fray and being drunk on an aircraft. The incident happened as a flight to Crete was preparing for takeoff last July. Police say Cooper fought with another passenger and also assaulted two officers when they boarded the plane. Officers hope the sentence will act as a warning ahead of the busy summer holiday season. Students in Leeds are being urged to dispose of unwanted items responsibly as thousands prepare to move out of rented accommodation this summer. Leeds City Council is working with universities, landlords, and student organisations to provide extra support during the annual changeover period. Additional waste collections, recycling facilities, and donation points will be available, with more than 45 tons of reusable items collected for local charities during last year's move out. The council is also reminding students to respect their neighbours and avoid leaving rubbish on the streets. This is Sunrise Radio News with James Hawksworth. A brand new film festival is set to make its debut as part of the National Festival of Making in Blackburn. The free event takes place on the 4th and 5th of July and will feature film premieres, celebrity guests, public auditions, and industry talks. Blackburn-born director Michael Winterbottom, comedian Johnny Vegas, and social media star Shabazz Ali are among those taking part. Visitors will also have the chance to audition for a new feature film inspired by 1980s Blackburn. That was Sunrise Radio News.

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Hit after hit. The hits of today and the hits of tomorrow. 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

You're tuned into Sunrise Radio, and I've got some fantastic news. If you haven't heard, Sunrise Radio, in association with Akash Radio, have won the Leeds SSDAB multiplex license. So Leeds, we are coming for you. We're going to be on DAB across Leeds. More details coming soon.

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1: From the Sky News Centre at 8, England came through a dramatic World Cup clash with co-host Mexico to progress to the last eight. Joe Rawson reports from the Azteca Stadium.
2: England walked into the Azteca through thunder, chaos and 80,000 voices demanding their defeat, and they delivered their most fearless performance of the World Cup so far. Jude Bellingham struck twice before Mexico clawed back a lifeline. Then came the turning point. Gerald Quansa sent off, the stadium erupting, momentum swinging. Harry Kane restored hope from the spot, only to concede a penalty moments later. With the crowd roaring and 11 long minutes added on, England dug in and they held on. A heroic, defiant 3-2 victory that sends them into the quarterfinals.
1: England are taking on Norway in the last eight after the side beat Brazil 2-1. Kickoff is at 10 p.m. on Saturday. Breaking news, Sky's agreed to pay up to £1.6 billion to buy ITV's media and entertainment business. The agreement, subject to approval, will create the UK's largest commercial broadcaster. It's aimed at creating a UK-focused streaming challenger to US rivals like Netflix and Amazon Prime Video. Dana Strong is Sky's Group Chief Executive.
3: Well, this is an extraordinary opportunity to bring together what I would say is two of the most iconic brands in media. And when we put those together, we have the opportunity of creating a UK national streaming champion.
1: From September, all schools in the UK are getting life-saving allergy pens. The guidance will also ensure teachers receive training. Foreign political donations have been limited to £100,000 for a year after donors arrive in Britain. Ministers insist British democracy is not for sale. The first weight loss pill's gone on sale. The tablet form of Wegovy is available as an alternative to injections. And the Duchess of Sussex, Prince Archie and Princess Lilibet are not expected to join the Duke of Sussex when he visits London this week. Prince Harry's marking the 1-year countdown to the Invictus Games. That's the latest.

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1: It was a dark and stormy night. Or perhaps it was a stormy and dark night. Either way, it wasn't very nice. I was in the study when suddenly the phone rang. It was a gentleman from Porlock, and he needed a phone number pronto and straight away. I leapt into action and found the number immediately. Well, they don't call me Maureen 118212 Directory Inquiries for nothing, you know.
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1: Bradford has led the launch of a new National Heritage Trail, linking 22 UNESCO sites across the UK. The UK UNESCO Industrial Trail connects World Heritage sites, creative cities, and global geoparks through the shared story of Britain's industrial past. As home to Saltaire World Heritage Site and the UNESCO City of Film, Bradford Council led the project. The trail includes a new interactive website, downloadable maps, and resources designed to encourage sustainable tourism and help visitors explore the country's industrial heritage. Police are reminding holidaymakers to drink responsibly after a Harrogate man was jailed for disorderly behaviour on a flight leaving Leeds Bradford Airport. 44-year-old Nathan Cooper was sentenced to 15 months in prison after admitting a fray and being drunk on an aircraft. The incident happened as a flight to Crete was preparing for takeoff last July. Police say Cooper fought with another passenger and also assaulted two officers when they boarded the plane. Officers hope the sentence will act as a warning ahead of the busy summer holiday season. Students in Leeds are being urged to dispose of unwanted items responsibly as thousands prepare to move out of rented accommodation this summer. Leeds City Council is working with universities, landlords, and student organisations to provide extra support during the annual changeover period. Additional waste collections, recycling facilities, and donation points will be available, with more than 45 tons of reusable items collected for local charities during last year's move out. The council is also reminding students to respect their neighbours and avoid leaving rubbish on the streets. This is Sunrise Radio News with James Hawksworth. A brand new film festival is set to make its debut as part of the National Festival of Making in Blackburn. The free event takes place on the 4th and 5th of July and will feature film premieres, celebrity guests, public auditions, and industry talks. Blackburn-born director Michael Winterbottom, comedian Johnny Vegas, and social media star Shabazz Ali are among those taking part. Visitors will also have the chance to audition for a new feature film inspired by 1980s Blackburn. That was Sunrise Radio News.

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Hit after hit. 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
4: Here's what's happening across the Sunrise Radio areas over the coming days. First in Bradford, Ruby Wax, absolutely famous, comes to St George's Hall as the comedian, writer and broadcaster brings her latest live show to the city. Also in the Bradford district, the Choir of Man continues at the Alhambra Theatre, combining pub sing-alongs, live music and high-energy musical theatre. Over in Calderdale, Dick and Liddy's Comedy Club returns to the Victoria Theatre in Halifax, featuring another evening of stand-up comedy. And still in Halifax, music fans can enjoy the Peace Hall's summer concert season, with live performances continuing at the iconic open-air venue. In Leeds, Mamma Mia continues its run at the Leeds Grand Theatre, bringing the much-loved ABBA musical to the city. In Manchester, Swedish pop star Robin brings her Sexistential tour to Co-op Live on Saturday. Over in East Lancashire, Blackburn Cathedral continues its programme of summer concerts, exhibitions and special events ahead of the National Festival of Making the following weekend. In Derby, the city's summer festival programme continues with theatre, live music and family entertainment taking place across venues throughout the city. In Milton Keynes, The Karate Kid the musical continues at Milton Keynes Theatre, bringing the hit stage adaptation to audiences. And finally in West London, Relics continues at the Lyric Hammersmith, running throughout the summer. And that's your Sunrise Radio event diary.

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1: From the Sky News Centre at 9, fans packed out pubs in the middle of the night to watch England's dramatic 3-2 win over Mexico in the World Cup. Some in London gave their verdict.
2: Ecstatic! Come on, England!
3: Best game ever!
4: I know, unbelievable. I have nothing as well. It's like so good.
2: Who's working tomorrow? No one's working tomorrow.
1: Jude Bellingham's two goals and Harry Kane's penalty secured the victory, taking the side into the quarterfinals. Most of the second half was also played with 10 men after Jarrell Kwanza was red carded. Bellingham had this message for those back home.
5: Have another shot and text your bosses to say you're not coming in tomorrow. That's about it. I dream of being a part of this England squad, bringing my country together, giving them nights like this that they'll enjoy hopefully for many years to come, and I'm so proud of this team, honestly.
1: There's a more reasonable 10 p.m. start next for their last eight tie with Norway on Saturday. Sky's agreed to buy ITV's media and entertainment business for up to £1.6 billion. Coronation Street, Emmerdale and Love Island are among shows that will remain free to viewers. Allergy pens are to be stocked in all schools from September under new guidance. Benedict's Law will also ensure teachers are trained in emergencies. Nigel Farage claims he's the victim of an establishment hit job and has followed the rules. He's facing calls for an investigation over financial support given to him by a convicted criminal. The Sunday Times reported yesterday George Cottrell also gave the Reform UK leader use of a rented property before he was elected. Broadcaster Angela Epstein says this could be damaging.
6: Will it cut through and will it damage Farage's profile amongst his loyal supporters? That's a different question. But I think one thing that voters find very difficult to sort of accept and process is when we see MPs with their noses in the trough.
1: And Harry Styles is a Guinness World Record holder. His 12-night run is Wembley's longest residency in a single tour. That's the latest. I'm Faye Rowlands.

0: case files of Miss Maureen 118212.
1: It was a dark and stormy night. Or perhaps it was a stormy and dark night. Either way, it wasn't very nice. I was in the study when suddenly the phone rang. It was a gentleman from Porlock, and he needed a phone number pronto and straight away. I leapt into action and found the number immediately. Well, they don't call me Maureen 118212 Directory Inquiries for nothing, you know.
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1: Bradford has led the launch of a new National Heritage Trail, linking 22 UNESCO sites across the UK. The UK UNESCO Industrial Trail connects World Heritage Sites, creative cities, and global geoparks through the shared story of Britain's industrial past. As home to Saltaire World Heritage Site and the UNESCO City of Film, Bradford Council led the project. The trail includes a new interactive website, downloadable maps, and resources designed to encourage sustainable tourism and help visitors explore the country's industrial heritage. Police are reminding holidaymakers to drink responsibly after a Harrogate man was jailed for disorderly behaviour on a flight leaving Leeds Bradford Airport. 44-year-old Nathan Cooper was sentenced to 15 months in prison after admitting a fray and being drunk on an aircraft. The incident happened as a flight to Crete was preparing for takeoff last July. Police say Cooper fought with another passenger and also assaulted two officers when they boarded the plane. Officers hope the sentence will act as a warning ahead of the busy summer holiday season. Students in Leeds are being urged to dispose of unwanted items responsibly as thousands prepare to move out of rented accommodation this summer. Leeds City Council is working with universities, landlords, and student organisations to provide extra support during the annual changeover period. Additional waste collections, recycling facilities, and donation points will be available, with more than 45 tons of reusable items collected for local charities during last year's move out. The council is also reminding students to respect their neighbours and avoid leaving rubbish on the streets. This is Sunrise Radio News with James Hawksworth. A brand new film festival is set to make its debut as part of the National Festival of Making in Blackburn. The free event takes place on the 4th and 5th of July and will feature film premieres, celebrity guests, public auditions, and industry talks. Blackburn-born director Michael Winterbottom, comedian Johnny Vegas, and social media star Shabazz Ali are among those taking part. Visitors will also have the chance to audition for a new feature film inspired by 1980s Blackburn. That was Sunrise Radio News.

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My name is Abby and this is The Breakfast Show accompanying you to the start of this morning. Once again, welcome back after the hit of the hour and stay tuned on Sunrise Radio 103.2 FM for lots more music.

Here's what's happening across the Sunrise Radio areas over the coming days. First in Bradford, Ruby Wax, absolutely famous, comes to St George's Hall as the comedian, writer and broadcaster brings her latest live show to the city. Also in the Bradford district, the Choir of Man continues at the Alhambra Theatre, combining pub sing-alongs, live music and high-energy musical theatre. Over in Calderdale, Dick and Liddy's Comedy Club returns to the Victoria Theatre in Halifax, featuring another evening of stand-up comedy. And still in Halifax, music fans can enjoy the Peace Hall's summer concert season, with live performances continuing at the iconic open-air venue. In Leeds, Mamma Mia continues its run at the Leeds Grand Theatre, bringing the much-loved ABBA musical to the city. In Manchester, Swedish pop star Robin brings her Sexistential tour to Co-op Live on Saturday. Over in East Lancashire, Blackburn Cathedral continues its programme of summer concerts, exhibitions and special events ahead of the National Festival of Making the following weekend. In Derby, the city's summer festival programme continues with theatre, live music and family entertainment taking place across venues throughout the city. In Milton Keynes, The Karate Kid the Musical continues at Milton Keynes Theatre, bringing the hit stage adaptation to audiences. And finally, in West London, Relics continues at the Lyric Hammersmith, running throughout the summer. And that's your Sunrise Radio event diary.

Welcome back after this beautiful song. And of course, Sunrise Radio 103.2 FM is what we have tuned in right now. Once again, a big good morning to you. My name is Abby and there's a lot of more music coming up in your way. I hope you are having a great start of this morning. And on that note, you deserve another beautiful song. So there you go.

Welcome back after the classic flashback. I'm sure this song has brought up some beautiful memories. In fact, I love this song as well. Sunrise Radio 103.2 FM is what we have tuned in right now. My name is Abby. Gonna be with you till 11 this morning. And right now, I'm gonna see you on the other side of this hour after the news. And we'll continue with these beautiful tunes in the next hour. So see you on the other side.

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1: From the Sky News Centre at 10, England supporters are still revelling in the 3-2 victory over Mexico in the early hours this morning, which has sent them into the quarterfinals of the World Cup.
2: We did it with pure mentality, with heart, overcame every obstacle that was thrown at us.
1: That's the assessment of manager Thomas Tuchel. Jude Bellingham, who scored two of last night's goals, has urged fans to text their bosses about not going to work today. But ministers say it's important children still go to school. There were a few bleary-eyed commuters at London's Liverpool Street station this morning. Despite the early wake-up, this woman says it was all worth it.
3: Oh my God, we've stayed up the whole night and we came out for breakfast. It was really fun and it was really chaotic, but it was a really good vibe.
1: Meanwhile, Belgium officials say they're astonished Donald Trump appeared to intervene over a USA player's suspension after being sent off. Folari Balogun is available for the two sides' clash tonight because his ban's been suspended. ITV's agreed a deal to sell its media and entertainment business to Sky for up to £1.6 billion. It aims to create a UK-focused streaming challenger to the likes of Netflix. Under the agreement, awaiting regulatory approval, shows like Coronation Street and Love Island will remain free to air. Media analyst Claire Enders says that's unlikely to change.
4: Many of those commitments are legal commitments to the regulator and to stakeholders to produce certain kinds of things. And I doubt that ITV or Sky, who are very law-abiding citizens of this land, in regulatory terms, whether they would move a muscle on anything that is agreed with the regulator.
1: UK fighter jets have intercepted a Russian patrol aircraft after it repeatedly approached the carrier strike group in the Norwegian Sea. The Ministry of Defence says the plane was passing unnecessarily close to the Royal Navy warship. Australia's Prime Minister has apologised for comments he made about Kylie Minogue on a podcast. Anthony Albanese was asked about scenarios should his marriage break down. That's the latest. I'm Faye Rowlands.

0: from the case files of Miss Maureen 118212.
1: It was a dark and stormy night. Or perhaps it was a stormy and dark night. Either way, it wasn't very nice. I was in the study when suddenly the phone rang. It was a gentleman from Porlock, and he needed a phone number pronto and straight away. I leapt into action and found the number immediately. Well, they don't call me Maureen 118212 Directory Inquiries for nothing, you know.
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1: Bradford has led the launch of a new National Heritage Trail, linking 22 UNESCO sites across the UK. The UK UNESCO Industrial Trail connects World Heritage sites, creative cities, and global geoparks through the shared story of Britain's industrial past. As home to Saltaire World Heritage Site and the UNESCO City of Film, Bradford Council led the project. The trail includes a new interactive website, downloadable maps, and resources designed to encourage sustainable tourism and help visitors explore the country's industrial heritage. Police are reminding holidaymakers to drink responsibly after a Harrogate man was jailed for disorderly behaviour on a flight leaving Leeds Bradford Airport. 44-year-old Nathan Cooper was sentenced to 15 months in prison after admitting a fray and being drunk on an aircraft. The incident happened as a flight to Crete was preparing for takeoff last July. Police say Cooper fought with another passenger and also assaulted two officers when they boarded the plane. Officers hope the sentence will act as a warning ahead of the busy summer holiday season. Students in Leeds are being urged to dispose of unwanted items responsibly as thousands prepare to move out of rented accommodation this summer. Leeds City Council is working with universities, landlords, and student organisations to provide extra support during the annual changeover period. Additional waste collections, recycling facilities, and donation points will be available, with more than 45 tons of reusable items collected for local charities during last year's move out. The council is also reminding students to respect their neighbours and avoid leaving rubbish on the streets. This is Sunrise Radio News with James Hawksworth. A brand new film festival is set to make its debut as part of the National Festival of Making in Blackburn. The free event takes place on the 4th and 5th of July and will feature film premieres, celebrity guests, public auditions, and industry talks. Blackburn-born director Michael Winterbottom, comedian Johnny Vegas, and social media star Shabazz Ali are among those taking part. Visitors will also have the chance to audition for a new feature film inspired by 1980s Blackburn. That was Sunrise Radio News.

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Hit after hit. The hits of today and the hits of tomorrow. 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
4: Here's what's happening across the Sunrise Radio areas over the coming days. First in Bradford, Ruby Wax, absolutely famous, comes to St George's Hall as the comedian, writer and broadcaster brings her latest live show to the city. Also in the Bradford district, the Choir of Man continues at the Alhambra Theatre, combining pub sing-alongs, live music and high-energy musical theatre. Over in Calderdale, Dick and Liddy's Comedy Club returns to the Victoria Theatre in Halifax, featuring another evening of stand-up comedy. And still in Halifax, music fans can enjoy the Peace Hall's summer concert season, with live performances continuing at the iconic open-air venue. In Leeds, Mamma Mia continues its run at the Leeds Grand Theatre, bringing the much-loved ABBA musical to the city. In Manchester, Swedish pop star Robin brings her Sexistential tour to Co-op Live on Saturday. Over in East Lancashire, Blackburn Cathedral continues its programme of summer concerts, exhibitions and special events ahead of the National Festival of Making the following weekend. In Derby, the city's summer festival programme continues with theatre, live music and family entertainment taking place across venues throughout the city. In Milton Keynes, The Karate Kid the Musical continues at Milton Keynes Theatre, bringing the hit stage adaptation to audiences. And finally in West London, Relics continues at the Lyric Hammersmith, running throughout the summer. And that's your Sunrise Radio event diary.

Thank you very much for staying tuned on Sunrise Radio 103.2 FM and welcome back after this yet another beautiful song. Sunrise Radio 103.2 FM is what you've tuned in. My name is Abby and this is The Breakfast Show. 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It's www.sunriseradio.fm. And on that note, right now, the next song is specially dedicated to you.

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Unfortunately, that's my time for today. It's time to welcome the next presenter who's going to entertain you with their own unique style. Till then, take care of yourself, your family, your loved ones, and I will see you very soon.

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1: From the Sky News Centre at 11, England are into the World Cup quarterfinals after a dramatic clash with co-hosts Mexico. It finished 3-2, with Jude Bellingham scoring twice and Harry Kane once. But Thomas Tuchel's men were clinging on at the end after Jarrod Kwanzaa's second-half red card. At 2 a.m. kick-off meant pubs were allowed to stay open late. These fans in London were up all night.
2: It's nothing! Come on, England!
3: Best game ever.
4: I know, unbelievable. I have nothing as well. It's so good.
2: Work. Who's working tomorrow? No one's working tomorrow.
1: But they'll have a more reasonable 10 p.m. start next time when England take on Norway on Saturday. Meanwhile, UEFA says FIFA's decision to suspend a one-match ban for USA striker Folari Balogun crossed a red line. It's reported Donald Trump intervened to push it back for a year, making him available for tonight's World Cup last 16 tie with Belgium. ITV has agreed to sell its media and entertainment arm to Sky in a deal worth up to £1.6 billion. The deal, which is still subject to approval, would see shows like Coronation Street and Emmerdale remain free to air. Pharmacies say they're bracing for a surge in demand as the first weight loss pill goes on sale. The tablet form of Wegovy is available from today at some chemists, an alternative for people who can't or don't want to inject. But there's a warning they'll be easier for criminals to fake. Zoe Griffiths, registered dietitian at Newman, says patients should avoid websites offering it cheaply.
5: Make sure that you're actually being given a prescription by a qualified prescriber. And that will mean that they've reviewed your medical history, other medications and your weight status to make sure that this medication is safe and appropriate for you.
1: Buckingham Palace has denied Prince Harry will be staying there during his visit to the UK. Earlier, the Duke of Sussex's team said he'd accepted an invitation. That's the latest. I'm Faye Rowlands.

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1: From the Sky News Centre at midday, Jude Bellingham urged fans to tell their bosses they wouldn't be at work today after England's epic 3-2 win over Mexico in the early hours of this morning. The victories sent the side into the quarterfinals of the World Cup. Ministers insist children should be at school today, but some students have started lessons a bit later. These children at a secondary school in East London are pleased they watched the match.
2: I think the result was very good. I was very happy with it.
3: I think the result was like spectacular, and especially Jude Bellingham, he played immaculately.
4: The results were amazing and both teams tried very hard.
1: Meanwhile, European football's governing bodies hit out at FIFA's decision to effectively overturn an automatic one-match ban for USA striker Folari Balogun. He's been allowed to play in tonight's tie with Belgium, which UEFA says has crossed a red line. Prince Harry's team says an offer from the King to allow his son to stay at Buckingham Palace has been withdrawn at the last moment. The Duke of Sussex is due to make a series of appearances in London and Birmingham this week. Allergy pens will have to be kept in every school in England from September. Benedict's Law is named after five-year-old Benedict Blythe, who died in 2021. His mum Helen says whether a child is safe at school shouldn't depend on where they go.
5: What we're asking for, what we've been asking for, and that what's coming into fruition today will not change our lives, will not bring him back and would not benefit him. But there will be children out there who we have never met, who will never know us, but whose lives will be saved as a result of this law.
1: The boss of Sky says her company will air Coronation Street for as long as consumers love the soap. The broadcasters agreed a £1.6 billion deal to buy ITV. And Nottingham Forest have announced Oliver Glasner as their new head coach. He left Crystal Palace at the end of the season, having won the FA Cup and Europa Conference League in successive campaigns. That's the latest. I'm Faye Rowlands.

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1: From the Sky News Centre at 2, Keir Starmer's official spokesman says he's incredibly proud to be English, though a touch sleep-deprived, following England's 3-2 World Cup victory over Mexico. The win sees the Three Lions in the quarter-finals, with their next game on Saturday. UEFA says FIFA's decision to suspend a one-match ban for USA striker Folarin Balogun's crossed a red line. It's reported Donald Trump intervened to push it back for a year, making him available for tonight's World Cup last 16 tie with Belgium, despite being sent off against Bosnia. The Ministry of Defence has confirmed two F-35 fighter jets intercepted a Russian patrol aircraft last week after it repeatedly approached a British naval ship. It's condemned the activity in the Norwegian Sea, saying the plane passed at low altitude and unnecessarily close to HMS Prince of Wales. His Defence Secretary, Dan Jarvis.
2: I'm incredibly proud of the professional response that we've seen from people here on the carrier strike group, but it is a timely reminder of the threat that we face from Russia and a timely reminder of our need to defend against it.
1: Two teenagers have been found not guilty of murdering a 15-year-old boy in Glasgow. Eamon Teckley was stabbed with a sword in Maryhill last March. The boss of Sky says the company's takeover of ITV is a defining moment for British media. It will pay £1.6 billion for its media and entertainment arm, creating Britain's largest commercial broadcaster. The sale includes ITV's channels and streaming service, but not its production company. Sky's chief executive, Dana Strong, says it will create something special.
3: Coronation Street, Emmerdale, I'm a Celebrity, Love Island, all of those remain free and remain on the channel. And what we'll do is we'll work with our sporting partners to supercharge the sports offering. We'll create an integrated streaming platform that has over 16 million viewers every month.
1: And Australia's Prime Minister's apologised for comments he made about Kylie Minogue on a podcast. Anthony Albanese was asked about different scenarios should his marriage break down. That's the latest. I'm Imani Rana.

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1: From the Sky News Centre at 3, UEFA says FIFA's decision to overturn the red card suspension of a USA player is incomprehensible and unjustifiable. It's understood Donald Trump called Gianni Infantino to ask him to postpone the ban against Follerin Balogun. He's now able to play against Belgium in their last 16 tie late tonight. England captain Harry Kane has heaped praise on special player Jude Bellingham after his World Cup performance in the Azteca overnight. The Real Madrid midfielder scored two goals as they reached the quarterfinals during an epic and chaotic 3-2 win against Mexico. Kane says Bellingham stepped up for his nation.
2: Step up in the biggest moments like he did again today. Credit to him. Not just the goals, but just the way he worked for the team, the way he drove us up the pitch at times. With 10 men, he was everywhere still. So he's a special player, special lad as well.
1: England will return to their training base in Kansas ahead of facing Norway in the tournament's quarterfinals on Saturday. Two teenagers have been cleared of murdering a 15-year-old boy in Glasgow. Eamon Tekle was stabbed with a sword in Maryhill last March. The UK is expanding its sanctions against Russia. It's targeting scientists who the government believes were involved in developing a toxin allegedly used to kill the fierce Putin critic Alexei Navalny. He was poisoned with a chemical found in the skin of Ecuadorian dart frogs in a Siberian prison in 2024. Here's Foreign Secretary Yvette Cooper.
3: I said when I spoke to Alexei Navalny's widow that we would take every possible action we could in order to hold those responsible to account, because defending ourselves against Russia's threats is not simply about military capability and deterrence.
1: New car sales rose more than 11% last month, driven by high demand for electric vehicles. Manufacturers say sales are still falling short of government zero emission targets. And at Wimbledon, Arthur Ferry's looking to continue his winning streak this afternoon. The last British player in the singles takes on Bulgarian Grigor Dimitrov. That's the latest. I'm Imani Rana.

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Police are appealing for witnesses after a serious road collision in Bradford. Officers were called to Hilltop Road on Wednesday night after a car crashed into a wall. The driver, a 32-year-old woman, was taken to hospital where she remains in a critical condition. Police are asking anyone who witnessed the collision, saw the Vauxhall Corsa beforehand, or has mobile phone or dash cam footage to come forward. They also want to hear from members of the public who stopped to help the driver. A man has been arrested following reports of racist abuse and an assault on an emergency worker in Halifax town centre. Police were called between 8 and 8:30 on Sunday evening after receiving reports of disorder. A 48-year-old man was arrested on suspicion of a racially aggravated public order offence, assaulting an emergency worker, and drugs offences. He remains in police custody while inquiries continue. Officers are appealing for anyone with information to come forward. A Castleford man has been jailed after a fatal assault during a night out in Pontefract. 28-year-old Dylan Maxwell was sentenced to a total of 13 years and 10 months after being convicted of the manslaughter of 25-year-old Luke Thompson. Mr. Thompson died 10 days after suffering serious head injuries during a confrontation in November 2023. Maxwell was also sentenced for separate drugs offences. Police say the case is a tragic reminder of how quickly violence can have devastating consequences. This is Sunrise Radio News with James Hawksworth. People across Leeds are being invited to help shape the city's future by taking part in a consultation on the updated Leeds Local Plan. The document will guide where new homes, businesses, and services are built up to the year 2043. A six-week consultation is now underway, giving residents and businesses the chance to comment on the overall direction of the plan. Leeds City Council says feedback will help shape future proposals before more detailed consultations take place next year. That was Sunrise Radio News.

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Hit after hit. 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
1: From the Sky News Centre at 5, Donald Trump's confirmed he asked the FIFA president to review a one-match ban on USA striker Folarin Balogun. He was sent off in their last match, but the organisation announced he's been cleared to play in their last 16 tie with Belgium tonight. England boss Thomas Tuchel's given his reaction.
2: Where to draw the line? This is the question that I ask. I have no answer to that. Where does this end now? Do we appeal if a yellow card is not a yellow card? Do we think it's not a red card? Or who thinks it? Where does this start and where does this end? It's my question. I don't have an answer.
1: The government says all options are on the table in its efforts to get the leader of the Rochdale grooming gang deported. Shabir Ahmed was released from prison last week. Meanwhile, Norfolk County Council is launching a safeguarding review after a three-year-old boy was allegedly thrown into a crocodile enclosure. The suspect is reported to have been on a trip to the zoo in Cambridgeshire with his carers. EpiPens will be stored in all schools in England from September. The Department for Education says Benedict's Law will also provide training for teachers so that they can act quickly in a case of an allergy emergency. Chair of the National Allergy Strategy Group, Professor Adam Fox, thinks that this will save lives.
3: There have been a number of deaths over the years that would have been prevented if schools did know how to deal with allergy in an emergency situation effectively. We know that 20% of severe allergic reactions in children happen in school. It makes sense that schools are best prepared to deal with those.
1: England's 3-2 World Cup win in Mexico is being described as one of the nation's greatest ever victories. Jude Bellingham scored twice, Harry Kane struck a penalty, and they played much of the second half with 10 men. And the final Brit standing in the singles at Wimbledon is Arthur Ferry, and his match has got started this hour against Bulgarian Grigor Dimitrov. The first set's currently going with serve. There was victory for Jasmine Paolini earlier following her bruising battle with Alex Iala. That's the latest. I'm Imani Rana.

Police are appealing for witnesses after a serious road collision in Bradford. Officers were called to Hilltop Road on Wednesday night after a car crashed into a wall. The driver, a 32-year-old woman, was taken to hospital where she remains in a critical condition. Police are asking anyone who witnessed the collision, saw the Vauxhall Corsa beforehand, or has mobile phone or dash cam footage to come forward. They also want to hear from members of the public who stopped to help the driver. A man has been arrested following reports of racist abuse and an assault on an emergency worker in Halifax town centre. Police were called between 8 and 8:30 on Sunday evening after receiving reports of disorder. A 48-year-old man was arrested on suspicion of a racially aggravated public order offence, assaulting an emergency worker, and drugs offences. He remains in police custody while inquiries continue. Officers are appealing for anyone with information to come forward. A Castleford man has been jailed after a fatal assault during a night out in Pontefract. 28-year-old Dylan Maxwell was sentenced to a total of 13 years and 10 months after being convicted of the manslaughter of 25-year-old Luke Thompson. Mr. Thompson died 10 days after suffering serious head injuries during a confrontation in November 2023. Maxwell was also sentenced for separate drugs offences. Police say the case is a tragic reminder of how quickly violence can have devastating consequences. This is Sunrise Radio News with James Hawksworth. People across Leeds are being invited to help shape the city's future by taking part in a consultation on the updated Leeds Local Plan. The document will guide where new homes, businesses, and services are built up to the year 2043. A six-week consultation is now underway, giving residents and businesses the chance to comment on the overall direction of the plan. Leeds City Council says feedback will help shape future proposals before more detailed consultations take place next year. That was Sunrise Radio News.

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Hit after hit. The hits of today and the hits of tomorrow. 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

0: Sasrikaal, Assalamu alaikum, namaste, and a very good evening to all of you listeners. You're tuned into Sunrise Radio 103.2 FM with me, Bao. I'm here on the Drive Time Show, keeping you company for the 3 hours, keeping updated with them roads, and I do have some fantastic tracks coming your way. Stay tuned.
1: 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Dad.

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5: It's a classic hit. 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Flashback. As we go down memory lane. Where were you when you first heard this?

Okay, listeners, welcome back after the all-important classic hit of the hour. Hope you enjoyed that one. Lovely memories. Okay, so I'll be with you on the other side. Stay tuned and don't go anywhere.

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1: From the Sky News Centre at 6. FIFA's president says he regularly discusses World Cup matters with Donald Trump after he asked him to review a red card given to a USA player. Following Balogun's one-match ban's been suspended, meaning he can play against Belgium later tonight. Gianni Infantino insists their judicial bodies are independent, but the decision's been met with widespread criticism, including from UEFA. The US president thinks it was the right move.
2: He didn't do anything wrong, and he's our best player, or one of our best players, a very vital player. And he gave him a red card. I didn't know what that meant. I didn't think it meant much. Then I started hearing that that means he can't play in the next game. At least, that's very unfair.
1: Meanwhile, Sir Keir Starmer says he's incredibly proud to be English, though a touch sleep-deprived, following England's 3-2 World Cup victory over Mexico. The win sees the Three Lions progress into the quarterfinals, where they'll play Norway in Miami. The UK has imposed sanctions on Russian scientists and institutes involved in developing chemical weapons. They're believed to be responsible for creating the toxin understood to have killed Putin critic Alexei Navalny in 2024. Huge crowds have lined the streets of Tehran for the funeral procession of the former supreme leader Ayatollah Ali Khamenei. He was killed in February at the start of the US and Israeli conflict with the country. Arthur Ferry is the last Brit competing in the singles at Wimbledon. Live to Dan Windle, who's on centre court.
3: Yeah, the wildcard has been making waves at Wimbledon. He's been pegged back, though, in his last 16 match against Gregor Dimitrov. It's now one set all on centre court after the Bulgarian won the second 6-3. Ferry has also been broken early in the third set. The two players have been exchanging heavy blows in temperatures exceeding 30 degrees Celsius.
1: And the world's biggest jackpot game, Powerball, is coming to the UK. National Lottery players will be able to buy tickets from later this month. That's the latest. I'm Imani Rana.

Police are appealing for witnesses after a serious road collision in Bradford. Officers were called to Hilltop Road on Wednesday night after a car crashed into a wall. The driver, a 32-year-old woman, was taken to hospital, where she remains in a critical condition. Police are asking anyone who witnessed the collision, saw the Vauxhall Corsa beforehand, or has mobile phone or dash cam footage to come forward. They also want to hear from members of the public who stopped to help the driver. A man has been arrested following reports of racist abuse and an assault on an emergency worker in Halifax town centre. Police were called between 8 and 8:30 on Sunday evening after receiving reports of disorder. A 48-year-old man was arrested on suspicion of a racially aggravated public order offence, assaulting an emergency worker, and drugs offences. He remains in police custody while inquiries continue. Officers are appealing for anyone with information to come forward. A Castleford man has been jailed after a fatal assault during a night out in Pontefract. 28-year-old Dylan Maxwell was sentenced to a total of 13 years and 10 months after being convicted of the manslaughter of 25-year-old Luke Thompson. Mr. Thompson died 10 days after suffering serious head injuries during a confrontation in November 2023. Maxwell was also sentenced for separate drugs offences. Police say the case is a tragic reminder of how quickly violence can have devastating consequences. This is Sunrise Radio News with James Hawksworth. People across Leeds are being invited to help shape the city's future by taking part in a consultation on the updated Leeds Local Plan. The document will guide where new homes, businesses, and services are built up to the year 2043. A six-week consultation is now underway, giving residents and businesses the chance to comment on the overall direction of the plan. Leeds City Council says feedback will help shape future proposals before more detailed consultations take place next year. That was Sunrise Radio News.

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Hit after hit. 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

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In this next hour, I'm going to be keeping you updated with them roads and do have some more fantastic tracks. Do stay tuned and don't go anywhere.

Okay, so welcome back after that track. Hope you enjoyed that one. Of course, you are tuning to Sunrise Radio, your number one Asian Hit radio station. Keep you company 24 hours a day and 7 days a week. So listeners, we do need to be aware, you are aware of the coronavirus. And if you do have anybody elderly living near you, do take care, try to keep an eye out for them and take care of them and take care of yourselves as well. Okay, so let's head over to this next track, which I do have queued and ready for you.

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4: It's a classic hit. Flashback. Flashback. As we go down memory lane. Where were you when you first

Come back after the all-important classic hit of the hour. Hope you enjoy that one. Lovely memories. Okay, so I'll be with you on the other side. Stay tuned and don't go anywhere.

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1: From the Sky News Centre at 7, Belgium have vowed to take further action if USA player Follerin Balogun's named on the team sheet for their last 16 game tonight. Donald Trump confirmed he called FIFA's president, asking him to review the red card for the striker, who's now been cleared to play this evening. The organisation's deemed an appeal by the Belgian Football Association as inadmissible. Football writer Henry Winter says it sets a dangerous precedent.
2: It does stink, and it's absolutely no surprise that the French are already considering appealing Michael Elise's card. England, are they going to do the same with Joel Kwanzaa? I mean, from the sporting perspective, it looked a fairly straightforward red card. But, you know, given England's right-back problems, are they going to dispute it as well?
1: In the last hour, we've heard Jordan Henderson will miss the rest of the World Cup. He injured his wrist celebrating England's win over Mexico. Consultants in England have voted in favour of strike action. The British Medical Association says a ballot found three-quarters of senior medics would be willing to walk out. An inquiry has been launched into the care of a man arrested after a three-year-old boy was allegedly thrown into a crocodile enclosure at a Cambridgeshire zoo. The child remains in hospital after suffering serious injuries. Sky is warning of job cuts after announcing its £1.6 billion takeover of ITV's media and entertainment arm. The broadcaster is looking to save £200 million in costs. The last Brit left in the singles at Wimbledon, Arthur Ferry, is having to dig deep. Live to Dan Windle on Centre Court.
3: Yes, the 23-year-old showing fight at the All England club, Gregor Dimitrov, does now lead the last 16 match between the pair by 2-1. Opening set success feels a while ago now for the British wildcard, who's enjoyed a wonderful ride until this point at the championships. Ferry has just broken back in the fourth set though, meaning it's back on serve on centre.
1: George Clooney will receive the 2026 Golden Lion for Lifetime Achievement at this year's Venice Film Festival. He's called it a tremendous honour. That's the latest. I'm Imani Rana.

Police are appealing for witnesses after a serious road collision in Bradford. Officers were called to Hilltop Road on Wednesday night after a car crashed into a wall. The driver, a 32-year-old woman, was taken to hospital where she remains in a critical condition. Police are asking anyone who witnessed the collision, saw the Vauxhall Corsa beforehand, or has mobile phone or dash cam footage to come forward. They also want to hear from members of the public who stopped to help the driver. A man has been arrested following reports of racist abuse and an assault on an emergency worker in Halifax Town Centre. Police were called between 8 and 8:30 on Sunday evening after receiving reports of disorder. A 48-year-old man was arrested on suspicion of a racially aggravated public order offence, assaulting an emergency worker, and drugs offences. He remains in police custody while inquiries continue. Officers are appealing for anyone with information to come forward. A Castleford man has been jailed after a fatal assault during a night out in Pontefract. 28-year-old Dylan Maxwell was sentenced to a total of 13 years and 10 months after being convicted of the manslaughter of 25-year-old Luke Thompson. Mr. Thompson died 10 days after suffering serious head injuries during a confrontation in November 2023. Maxwell was also sentenced for separate drugs offences. Police say the case is a tragic reminder of how quickly violence can have devastating consequences. This is Sunrise Radio News with James Hawksworth. People across Leeds are being invited to help shape the city's future by taking part in a consultation on the updated Leeds Local Plan. The document will guide where new homes, businesses, and services are built up to the year 2043. A six-week consultation is now underway, giving residents and businesses the chance to comment on the overall direction of the plan. Leeds City Council says feedback will help shape future proposals before more detailed consultations take place next year. That was Sunrise Radio News.

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Hit after hit. The hits of today and the hits of tomorrow. 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Oh!

dear listeners, welcome back to Sunrise Radio, your number one Asian Hit radio station. In this next hour, I'm going to be keeping you updated with them roads and do have some more fantastic tracks. Do stay tuned and don't go anywhere.

أشهد أن لا إله إلا الله أشهد أن لا

أشهد أن محمد رسول الله أشهد أن

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5: Here's what's happening across the Sunrise Radio areas over the coming days. First in Bradford, Ruby Wax, absolutely famous, comes to St George's Hall as the comedian, writer and broadcaster brings her latest live show to the city. Also in the Bradford district, the Choir of Man continues at the Alhambra Theatre, combining pub sing-alongs, live music and high-energy musical theatre. Over in Calderdale, Dick and Liddy's Comedy Club returns to the Victoria Theatre in Halifax, featuring another evening of stand-up comedy. And still in Halifax, music fans can enjoy the Peace Hall's summer concert season, with live performances continuing at the iconic open-air venue. In Leeds, Mamma Mia continues its run at the Leeds Grand Theatre, bringing the much-loved ABBA musical to the city. In Manchester, Swedish pop star Robin brings her Sexistential tour to Co-op Live on Saturday. Over in East Lancashire, Blackburn Cathedral continues its programme of summer concerts, exhibitions and special events ahead of the National Festival of Making the following weekend. In Derby, the city's summer festival programme continues with theatre, live music and family entertainment taking place across venues throughout the city. In Milton Keynes, The Karate Kid the Musical continues at Milton Keynes Theatre, bringing the hit stage adaptation to audiences. And finally in West London, Relics continues at the Lyric Hammersmith, running throughout the summer. And that's your Sunrise Radio event diary.

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Just search for Sunrise Radio UK. Let's head over to the next track, which is an absolutely banger. Hope you enjoy this one. Stay tuned.

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Okay, listeners, so sadly, it's that time again. It's time for me to go. Do take care of yourselves and of each other, and remember to look out for the elderly as well. So from me, Sister Gail Kulevis, namaste, good night. Do take care of yourselves and enjoy this last track that I'm leaving.

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1: From the Sky News Centre at 8, Belgium says it will take further action if USA player Follerin Balogun's named in their starting 11 tonight. He's been cleared to play in their last 16 match after Donald Trump confirmed he called FIFA's president, asking to review the red card he'd received. UEFA have called the decision unprecedented, but the organisation's boss Gianni Infantino insists their judicial bodies are independent. Former English FA chairman David Bernstein disagrees.
2: So I think it's as independent as it might be in North Korea. It's the job of a governing body and a job of Infantino to be brave and to say no. This has led to FIFA being held in disrepute. It's not a serious governing body.
1: Meanwhile, Jordan Henderson will miss the rest of the World Cup and remains in hospital. He badly injured his wrist during England's celebrations after their win over Mexico this morning. An eighth Afghan asylum seeker has been charged as part of an investigation into alleged child sexual exploitation in Norwich. 20-year-old Bilal Shinwari faces rape and conspiracy to rape charges. Elsewhere, a 13-year-old boy has died after a house fire in Blackpool last week. It's believed that the blaze started when an e-bike charger burst into flames. The last Brit in the singles at Wimbledon, Arthur Ferry, is fighting back. Dan Windle's watching the action on centre court.
3: And you can't afford to take your eyes off the action as the 23-year-old chases a place in Wimbledon's last eight. Ferry going the distance once more. The 23-year-old has taken his last 16 match against Gregor Dimitrov to a fifth and final set. That fifth set currently 5-5. The crowd willing. Ferry on centre.
1: And Prince Harry's arrived in the UK amid days of controversy around the trip. The Duke of Sussex will not be staying at Buckingham Palace, with royal sources saying he didn't accept their invitation on time. And he's also alone after failing to secure armed security guards for Meghan and the children. That's the latest. I'm Imani Rana.

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1: From the Sky News Centre at 9, the final British player left in the singles at Wimbledon marches on. Dan Windle reports from centre court.
2: Arthur Ferry has done it. The 23-year-old secures a place in Wimbledon's last eight at centre court. After going the distance once more, the wild card wins his last 60 match against Gregor Dimitrov in a thrilling fifth set. The crowd loving it here as he becomes the sixth British male player in the opening era to make the Wimbledon quarters.
1: To football now, where Donald Trump's intervention in a decision at the World Cup has been receiving plenty of backlash. The US president says he called FIFA's president asking for a review of the red card given to USA striker Follorin Balogun. He's been cleared to face Belgium tonight, a decision UEFA have called unprecedented. Trump thinks it was the right move.
3: He didn't do anything wrong, and he's our best player, or one of our best players, a very vital player, and he gave him a red card. I didn't know what that meant. I didn't think it meant much. Then I started hearing that that means he can't play in the next game. At least, that's very unfair.
1: Meanwhile, England's Jordan Henderson has been ruled out of playing at the World Cup after suffering an injury while celebrating the team's win against Mexico. The Brentford midfielder badly injured his wrist and didn't travel back with the team to their training base in Kansas City. Elsewhere, a 13-year-old boy has died after being seriously injured in a house fire in Blackpool. Police believe it was started after an e-bike exploded. EpiPens will be stored in all schools in England from September. Training for teachers and how to use them will also be provided. Sky is warning of job cuts after announcing its £1.6 billion takeover of ITV's media and entertainment arm. The broadcaster is looking to save £200 million in costs, hasn't specified how many roles are at risk, but says corporate and commercial divisions will likely be impacted. That's the latest. I'm Imani Rana.

0: to the Asian community 24 hours a day. 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
1: From the Sky News Centre at 10, Arthur Ferry says he can't find the words to describe how he's feeling after booking his place in Wimbledon quarterfinals. The last Brit left standing in the singles beat Grigor Dimitrov in a tiebreak in a thrilling fifth set on centre court. Ferry, who's the world's numbered 114, says it's a day he'll never forget.
2: Grew up 5 minutes from here, grew up coming to watch matches on this court, and now playing here in front of all you guys, having the support and winning. I mean, yeah, it's unbelievable.
1: Donald Trump's intervention in the World Cup has been widely condemned across the world. He called FIFA's president to ask for a review once he realised Follerin Balogun would have to serve a one-match ban. That was postponed and he's been cleared to play in the last 16 tie with Belgium overnight. The decision's been criticised by UEFA, who say that it crossed a red line. England boss Thomas Tuchel's given his reaction.
3: Where to draw the line? This is the question that I ask. I have no answer to that. Where does this end now? Do we appeal if a yellow card is not a yellow card? Do we think it's not a red card? Or who thinks it? Where does this start and where does this end? Is my question. I don't have an answer.
1: Meanwhile, Jordan Henderson will miss the rest of the World Cup and remains in hospital. He badly injured his wrist during England's celebrations after their win over Mexico this morning. Elsewhere, a 21-year-old man has been charged with murder after another man was stabbed to death in West London. Haroon Hassan, who's 22, was pronounced dead in Hounslow last Tuesday. Awap Halouf, who's from Lambeth, was arrested in Cardiff yesterday. Life-saving allergy pens are to be stored in all UK schools from September. The guidance will also ensure teachers are trained to act in an emergency. And Ronaldo's hopes of winning the World Cup have come to an end after a late defeat to Spain in their last 16 tie. Arsenal midfielder Mikel Merino got the goal in the 91st minute to send the European champions to the quarterfinals. That's the latest. I'm Imani Rana.

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1: From the Sky News Centre at 11, Cristiano Ronaldo's hopes of winning a World Cup have come to an end after a 1-0 defeat to Spain in Dallas. Joe Rawson reports from the US.
2: Another day, another late goal in this World Cup. This time it's Spain, the European champions, who beat Portugal in dramatic fashion. Substitute Mikel Merino scoring the only goal of the game in stoppage time in Dallas, firing home after being set up by Ferran Torres. The defeat ends Cristiano Ronaldo's World Cup career, with the 41-year-old having already confirmed this would be his final tournament.
1: FIFA's president says he regularly discusses the tournament with Donald Trump after he asked him to review a red card given to USA player Follorin Balogun. The decision to suspend a one-game ban for the striker has been criticised by UEFA, who's described it as incomprehensible and unjustifiable. Consultants in England have voted in favour of strike action. The British Medical Association says a ballot found three-quarters of senior medics would be willing to walk out. A 13-year-old boy's died after a house fire in Blackpool last week. It's believed the blaze started when an e-bike charger burst into flames. Sky is warning of job cuts after announcing its £1.6 billion takeover of ITV's media and entertainment arm. The broadcaster's looking to save £200 million in costs. We're told corporate and commercial divisions will likely be impacted where there's overlap. Here's ITV chief executive Dame Carolyn McCall.
3: It's from the transaction date, 3 years. That's quite a long time. Sky have made it quite clear, primarily that is going to be around combining marketing departments. You don't need two, you need one. As soon as the transaction happens, there will be a Sky ITV team where there will be a look at any duplication.
1: And the last Brit standing in the singles at Wimbledon has booked his place in the quarterfinals. Arthur Ferry beat Grigor Dimitrov over five sets to progress. That's the latest. I'm Cam Hall.

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1: From the Sky News Centre at midnight, Follerin Balogun will start for the USA in their World Cup last 16 tie against Belgium after his one-match ban was suspended. That follows Donald Trump saying he called FIFA's president about the red card given to him in the previous round.
2: I asked for a review because I didn't think it was a foul. I thought it was two great athletes that crashed into each other and got entangled. That was not a guy punching somebody in the face or anything that, you know, would be different.
1: Well, Belgium's threatened further action against football's governing body, who says its judicial organisations operate autonomously. European chiefs say the decision's incomprehensible and unjustifiable. Cristiano Ronaldo's hopes, meanwhile, of winning the World Cup have come to an end. It's after Portugal's late 1-0 defeat to Spain. Elsewhere, a 21-year-old man's been charged with murder after another man was stabbed to death in West London last Tuesday. Emergency services were called to Hounslow, where 22-year-old Haroon Hassan was pronounced dead. Awap Halouf was arrested in Cardiff on Sunday. An eighth Afghan asylum seeker has been charged as part of an investigation into alleged child sexual exploitation in Norwich. 20-year-old Bilal Shimwari faces rape and conspiracy to rape charges. Britain's joined Poland, Finland and the Netherlands in announcing significant progress on a new defence funding scheme. The multilateral defence mechanism is designed to help channel more money into rearming allied nations. Donald Trump's been putting pressure on European countries to step up spending ahead of this week's NATO summit in Ankara. Our security and defence editor Deborah Haynes is there.
3: There's going to be a lot of pressure on certain allies about why they aren't spending more faster, and then even potentially consequences spelt out by Donald Trump that maybe US support for those particular allies might not be as forthcoming.
1: And Prince Harry's arrived in the UK amid controversy around the trip. He won't be staying at Buckingham Palace. That's the latest. I'm Cam Hall.

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1: From the Sky News Centre at 1, the USA are getting underway against Belgium in the World Cup, with striker Follorin Balogun starting for the co-hosts. That's despite him being sent off last time out. Joe Rawson reports from the US.
2: Florian Balogun, the United States' top scorer in the tournament, does start for their game against Belgium despite all the controversy. He's available after FIFA suspended a one-match ban following his sending off in their last game. President Donald Trump spoke to Gianni Infantino about it. Belgium aren't happy, but the game is just about to get underway in Seattle.
1: Elsewhere, Cristiano Ronaldo's hopes of winning a World Cup appear to be over. It's after his side were knocked out of the last 16 by Spain in Dallas. Meanwhile, England's Jordan Henderson will miss the rest of the tournament after injuring his wrist while celebrating yesterday's win over Mexico. A 13-year-old boy has died after being seriously injured in a house fire in Blackpool. Police believe it was started after an e-bike exploded. A 19-year-old man remains in a serious condition. Sky is warning of job cuts after announcing its £1.6 billion takeover of ITV's media and entertainment arm. The broadcaster's looking to save £200 million in costs. Arthur Ferry says he can't find the words to describe how he's feeling after booking his place in the Wimbledon quarterfinals. The last Brit left standing in the singles beat Grigor Dimitrov in a tiebreak in a thrilling fifth set on centre court. Ferry says it's a day he'll never forget.
3: Grew up 5 minutes from here. Grew up coming to watch matches on this court, and now playing here in front of all you guys, having the support and winning. I mean, yeah, it's unbelievable.
1: Roger Federer was watching on from the Royal Box as Ferry kept British hopes alive. And EpiPens will be stored in all schools in England from September. Training for teachers in how to use them will also be provided. That's the latest. I'm Cam Hall.